Hey, this is Rick Estrin from Rick Estrin and the Nightcats, featuring the great Kid Anderson. And you're listening to Blues Train right now. That's what I do every time I'm in Norway.

music and cooking. 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

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Veldig kjent artist, Bobby Charles. Ricky Vito, Slide Master, Inco 2, Slide Master, gitt ut av Slide Master. En gitarist som veldig god på slide, som spilte I Fleetwood Mac en gang I tiden. Diverse artister, Let's Play Chess, A Chess Records Anthology, Chess Records LP, two plates. 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